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I heard Mama and Papa talking. I heard Papa tell Mama. And then I heard Mama got up and she told Papa.

knuckles. And I was fine till I saw the pale horse ride and opened up its gate across the ocean floor. 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